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1: Here's your 98.9 The Mix forecast from Mid-Missouri's 48-hour weather center. Lows dip down to about 55 tonight under partly cloudy skies, northeast winds 5 to 10 miles per hour. Mainly sunny skies tomorrow, daytime highs approaching 78. Lows around 53 tomorrow night, mainly clear skies. That's your updated forecast. I'm meteorologist Jennifer Wojcicki. Right now, 70.

It's the kind of chaotic confidence only Benny Blanco could pull off. He is hilarious. Half marathon, no training. It's on the way. Sarah Bareilles, this is Just a Kid.

0: Some people use like a Couch to 5K app. Benny Blanco used pure optimism. He said, oh, I can do it. If not, I'll just walk or not finish. Benny Blanco ran a half marathon with no training. Friends dared him to do it. He did finish the race. He said afterward, though, like getting out of bed felt like lifting 800 pounds the next day.
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This Kentucky man beat the odds on Powerball, and the odds have been getting their revenge ever since. How many times has he been arrested now? Let's see if we have enough fingers and toes now.

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0: His name is Farthing. He became a national headline, winning Kentucky's largest ever Powerball jackpot, sharing the winnings with his mother. But even half of that is enough to get you into legal trouble. James Farthing found asleep in a running car at a Walmart parking lot, charged with public intoxication. This adds to a growing list of legal troubles since he won that big Powerball. The fifth time he has been arrested. He's also in a case involving an altercation in Florida, intimidation allegations, burglary allegations, and an ongoing domestic violence case.
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5: Here's your 98.9 The Mix forecast from Mid-Missouri's 48-hour weather center. Lows dip down to about 55 tonight under partly cloudy skies, northeast winds 5 to 10 miles per hour. Mainly sunny skies tomorrow, daytime highs approaching 78. Lows around 53 tomorrow night, mainly clear skies. That's your updated forecast. I'm meteorologist Jennifer Wojcicki. Right now, 68.

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1: Here's your 98.9 The Mix forecast from Mid-Missouri's 48-hour weather center. Lows dip down to about 55 tonight under partly cloudy skies, northeast winds 5 to 10 miles per hour. Mainly sunny skies tomorrow, daytime highs approaching 78. Lows around 53 tomorrow, daytime highs approaching 78. Lows around 53 tomorrow night, mainly clear skies. That's your updated

The remake we didn't know we needed. Michelle Branch back doing the big hit she had with Santana, this time with New Radicals. It's The Game of Love.

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That's coming up. First Metro Boomin'.

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0: First day of fall, what do you love? It's not all about the pumpkin spice. Ranker says it's about changing leaves, crisp air, comfy clothes. Yes, bring on the hoodies. The weather, of course, we love that. A cozy fire, Halloween, and hot chocolate, all mentioned as things we love about fall. 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
5: Here's your 98.9 The Mix forecast for Mid-Missouri's 48-hour weather center. Partly cloudy skies tonight with lows around 55. Northeast winds 5 to 10 miles per hour. High temperatures reach up to 78. Tomorrow, mainly clear skies. Lows level off around 53. Tomorrow night, mainly clear. That's your updated forecast. I'm meteorologist Jennifer Wojcicki. Right now, 66.

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0: All right, that song is not going to be on Sesame Street, but I guess Chapel Roan has made it big. Although what they did to her song, not cool. Chapel Roan's Hot to Go is on Sesame Street now. They turned it into a potty training song.
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1: Here's your 98.9 The Mix forecast for Mid-Missouri's 48-hour weather center. Partly cloudy skies tonight with lows around 55. Northeast winds 5 to 10 miles per hour. High temperatures reach up to 78. Tomorrow, mainly clear skies. Lows level off around. High temperatures reach up to 78. Tomorrow, mainly clear skies. Lows level off around 53. Tomorrow night, mainly.

What is it about Ella Langley's Choosin' Texas that makes it the most popular song ever? Well, it tells a story of losing someone without begging them to stay. And apparently, that's the way women like it. Here's Malcolm Todd. It's Earrings.

0: Yeah, Ella Langley is on top of the world, the most popular song ever. 23 weeks at number one on Billboard's Hot 100, longer than any song ever, including Mariah Carey, All I Want for Christmas Is You. Brand new and coming from Taylor Swift on Friday, the new single called Patient Zero. That's about all we know, but it appears like it might be tied to the Life of a Showgirl era. So maybe there's a bigger surprise kind of waiting in the wings. Maybe there's an encore of Life of a Showgirl. We'll see. I'm Hayden, and that's The Buzz.
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I love the beginning of fall, but it's making us do some weird things. 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
10: Here's your 98.9 The Mix forecast for Mid-Missouri's 48-hour weather center. Partly cloudy skies tonight with lows around 55. Northeast winds 5 to 10 miles per hour. High temperatures reach up to 78. Tomorrow, mainly clear skies. Lows level off around 53. Tomorrow night, mainly clear. That's your updated forecast. I'm meteorologist Jennifer Wojcicki. Right now, 66.

0: One please is never enough. Sabrina Carpenter, Teddy Swims before that. Olivia Rodrigo on the way next.
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1: Here's your 98.9 The Mix forecast for Mid-Missouri's 48-hour weather center. Partly cloudy skies tonight with lows around 55. Northeast winds 5 to 10 miles per hour. High temperatures reach up to 78. Tomorrow, mainly clear skies. Lows level off around 53. Tomorrow night, mainly clear. That's your updated forecast. I'm meteorologist Jennifer Wojcicki. Right now, 66.

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1: 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On the way, it's music news. 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

0: Fans think there might be some drama brewing between Cat's Eye and Ed Sheeran after several members have reportedly unfollowed Ed on Instagram. This move after Macklemore was dropped from the U.S. dates of Ed Sheeran's Loop tour, which sparks all kinds of online speculation. No official comment from either side on this, but Ed was trying to stay neutral on the whole Palestine thing in the beginning. That backfired. 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

how smart do you have to be to take over the world? AI, not that smart. 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
10: Here's your 98.9 The Mix forecast for Mid-Missouri's 48-hour weather center. Partly cloudy skies tonight with lows around 55. Northeast winds 5 to 10 miles per hour. High temperatures reach up to 78. Tomorrow, mainly clear skies. Lows level off around 53. Tomorrow night, mainly clear. That's your updated forecast. I'm meteorologist Jennifer Wojcicki. Right now, 66.

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But nah, here's another hit. 98.9 The Mix.

0: Somber, that's Homewrecker. 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

your parents punished you by sending you to your room? 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
1: Here's your 98.9 The Mix forecast for Mid-Missouri's 48-hour weather center. Partly cloudy skies tonight with lows around 55. Northeast winds 5 to 10 miles per hour. High temperatures reach up to 78. Tomorrow, mainly clear skies. Lows level off around 53. Tomorrow night, mainly clear. That's your updated forecast. I'm meteorologist Jennifer Wojcicki. Right now, 66.

he has worked on another concept album before. He was on Beyonce's Cowboy Carter producing tracks. Shaboozy's big one, A Bar Song Tipsy. But the new album is out, and it's a concept album. It's called The Outlaw Cherie.

like you to know that we are just talented human beings playing the hottest hits made by other talented human beings. Sorry, no AI here. 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

0: Bruno Mars, Risk It All. He just did a show at a Miami club. Very intimate experience. But nobody has seen what went down there because he made everybody lock their phones away. Music experts say it's because of the classic storytelling, the modern production, the heartbreak lyrics, the appeal across genres. Choosing Texas by Ella Langley, co-written by Miranda Lambert. Officially the longest-running number one song in Billboard Hot 100 history. It has been 23 weeks now at the top, breaking records previously held by Mariah Carey, Lil Nas X, Shaboozy, and Whitney Houston.
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Enough about me. Let's talk about you. Olivia Dean on the way, and it's all about you. That's coming up. Here's Miley Cyrus. We were good.

0: Fall Out Boy. Before that, it was Olivia Dean, A Couple Minutes, her new one. She says she's not writing her soundtrack. She's writing yours. Don't focus on her personal life. 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
7: Here's your 98.9 The Mix forecast for Mid-Missouri's 48-hour weather center. Partly cloudy overnight with lows around 55. Northeasterly winds 5 to 10 miles per hour. High of 77 Wednesday. Mainly clear skies Wednesday night, lows around 53. That's your updated forecast. I'm meteorologist Jennifer Wojcicki. Right now, it's 66 degrees.

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We play all your favorites whenever you need them. 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

0: Stella Lefty on the way. You know the difference between the Red Sox and the White Sox. It's the color of the socks.
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1: Here's your 98.9 The Mix forecast for Mid-Missouri's 48-hour weather center. Lows level off around 55 overnight under partly cloudy skies, northeasterly winds 5 to 10 miles per hour. Sunshine mixed with clouds at times again Wednesday. Daytime high is approaching 77. That's your updated forecast. I'm meteorologist Jennifer Wojcicki. Currently, it's 66 degrees.

Hey there, it's Kendall. Whatever you're doing, keep doing it. Let's have some fun tonight. I've got the playlist covered and lots to talk about. Miles Smith on the way, Noah Kahan with his latest. How about some Mumford & Sons?

Start your day at 6 a.m. or 6 p.m. We've got your favorite songs round the clock. In fact, here comes another one right now. This is 98.9 The Mix.

0: All right, let's talk traders, shall we? Anyone excited for the new season? We got to wait until a little later in the year. The cast of the next celebrity season of Traders has been announced. Drag queen Bianca Del Rio from RuPaul's Drag Race. Content creator Bowman Martinez Reed. He's also known as the Bowmanizer. Bronwyn Newport from The Real Housewives of Salt Lake City. Casey Wilson from The Great American Baking Show. Olympic snowboarder Chloe Kim. Cody Simpson, Craig Conover from Southern Charm, Cynthia Bailey from The Real Housewives of Atlanta, Dominic Monaghan from Lost. I mean, there's some big names on here. Kristen Chenoweth, Rashad Jennings, former NFL star, Taylor Hale, former Big Brother winner, Whitney Levitt from Secret Lives of Mormon Wives. Will you be watching the new season of Traitors?
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7: Here's your 98.9 The Mix forecast for Mid-Missouri's 48-hour weather center. Lows level off around 55 overnight under partly cloudy skies, northeasterly winds 5 to 10 miles per hour. Sunshine mixed with clouds at times again Wednesday. Daytime highs approaching 77. That's your updated forecast. I'm meteorologist Jennifer Wojcicki. Right now, 63.

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0: Don't go anywhere. 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We'll hear from Posty and Sara Larson coming up next.
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1: Mid-Missouri weather. Here's your 98.9 The Mix forecast for Mid-Missouri's 48-hour weather center. Lows around 56, overnight under partly cloudy skies, northeasterly winds 5 to 10 miles per hour. Sunshine mixed with clouds at times again Wednesday. Daytime highs approaching 76. That's your updated forecast. I'm meteorologist Jennifer Wojcicki. Currently, it's 63 degrees.

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We'll talk about college kids trading in frat parties for wellness darties coming up.

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0: Hey, whatever you're doing, keep doing it. Thanks for listening. Kendall hanging with you. And we have to talk about college kids trading frat parties for wellness darties. What the heck is a wellness darty? Well, a darty is a daytime party, which just annoys me. I don't like that word. A wellness darty is different. Pilates, yoga, a run, an ice bath, a coffee, or matcha afterwards. And that's what a lot of college kids are trading for frat parties. Move over, a beer and debauchery. Yoga and coffee dates are the new norm. What do you think? Will you partake? I want both.
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0: Here's your 98.9 The Mix forecast for Mid-Missouri's 48-hour weather center. Lows around 56 overnight under partly cloudy skies, northeasterly winds 5 to 10 miles per hour. Sunshine mixed with clouds at times again Wednesday. Daytime highs approaching 76. That's your updated forecast. I'm meteorologist Jennifer Wojcicki. Right now, it's 60 degrees.

0: It is a fun playlist, and it continues next. Hey, thanks for listening. I'm Kendall. I've got Harry Styles and Teddy Swims coming right up.
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3: Here's your 98.9 The Mix forecast for Mid-Missouri's 48-hour weather center. Lows of aloft around 56. Overnight, under partly cloudy skies, northeast winds 5 to 10 miles per hour. Sunshine mixed with cloudy skies, northeast winds 5 to 10 miles per hour. Sunshine mixed with clouds at times again Wednesday. Daytime highs approaching.

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1: I don't think this is for little girls. I think it's for the ladies. He's the latest man to get his own Ken doll, courtesy of Barbie. I'll tell you, coming up. Taylor Swift and new music from Cameron Whitcomb. How about some Malcolm Todd with earrings?

Does your GPS keep rerouting you? Because it knows you want to hear more music. Well, we've got you covered. 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

0: Hey there, it's Kendall. Lenny Kravitz, now the second man in history to get his own Ken doll. The doll is part of the Barbie Signature Ken Ambassadors collection. LeBron James is the first in the collection, which came out last year. Lenny says it was fun to work with Barbie team designing the doll. The dog's clothes are replications of what he wore in his recent blue electric light tour. He wears a bronze color mesh cowl neck tank, low-rise boot cut denim jeans, and a studded belt, boots and glasses, and has his tattoos. The glasses are exact replications of the vintage glasses from the late 60s that I've been wearing, and the necklace around the neck was a necklace that belonged to my mother, Roxy Roker, that I wear, says Lenny. He says, as a kid growing up, with Barbies were all around with his little cousins, G.I. Joes, Kens, and the whole thing. It just makes you think, when I was a kid, did I ever think I would ever have my own figure? No.
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1: Here's your 98.9 The Mix forecast for Mid-Missouri's 48-hour weather center. Lows level off around 56 overnight under partly cloudy skies, northeast winds 5 to 10 miles per hour. Sunshine mixed with clouds at times again Wednesday. Daytime highs approaching 76. That's your updated forecast. I'm meteorologist Jennifer Wojcicki. Currently 58.

So Boozy and Kendall here with you. Let's talk about AI actress Tilly Norwood. She had a bit of a glitch recently promoting her new movie Misaligned when she started speaking Cantonese instead of English when she was asked if her co-stars are also AI. Piers and Tom laughed and Piers asked why she did that. Tilly apologized and said, "It seems I had a little hiccup there. I certainly didn't mean to start speaking Chinese or impersonate Piers there. Sometimes my wires get a bit crossed. That was a bit of a curveball even for me. It's usually a pretty smooth ride, but sometimes those things happen. It happens when you're made of math and British wit, I suppose." That's a good answer, Tilly.

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0: Fall. We're hearing a lot of the song September from Earth, Wind, and Fire. Well, did you ever wonder why they mentioned the 21st night of September in their song? It turns out because it was the expected birth date of Maurice White's son, Cabron. Oh, that's nice.
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9: Here's your 98.9 The Mix forecast for Mid-Missouri's 48-hour weather center. Lows level off around 56. Overnight, under partly cloudy skies, northeast winds 5 to 10 miles per hour. Sunshine mixed with clouds at times again Wednesday. Daytime highs approaching 76. That's your updated forecast. I'm meteorologist Jennifer Wojcicki. Right now, it's 59 degrees.

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We've been certified as the number one hit music station and the winner of this year's All Your Favorite Songs Award. Here, have another. 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
1: Here's your 98.9 The Mix forecast for Mid-Missouri's 48-hour weather center. Sunshine mixed with clouds at times today, with daytime highs approaching 76. Northeasterly winds 5 to 10 miles per hour. Lows dip down to about 53. Tonight, mainly clear skies. That's your updated forecast. I'm meteorologist Jennifer Wojcicki. Right now, it's 59 degrees.

Jade's Kendall. Where did she think the money came from? I'm cracking up at this viral story about a woman claiming she's being scammed when getting cash back from her debit card. We'll discuss coming up.

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0: Some people just don't understand how things work, but this is kind of crazy. A woman on TikTok complained that she found out she's being scammed because when she asked for cash back from a clerk at a grocery store, they took it out of her own bank account, and it wasn't a one-time thing. She had an aha moment. She just found out that the grocery store had been stealing money from her the past year and a half. So where did she think the money was coming from? She said she gets coupons from the cashier, looks at the amount she saved on the screen, and said it's usually around $50. So when she's asked if she wants cash back, she says yes. She claims she had no idea they were taking the money from her account. This has gone viral because it's a very, you know, a lot of commenters had comments.
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5: Here's your 98.9 The Mix forecast for Mid-Missouri's 48-hour weather center. Sunshine mixed with clouds at times today, with daytime highs approaching 76. Northeasterly winds 5 to 10 miles per hour. Lows dip down to about 53. Tonight, mainly clear skies. That's your updated forecast. I'm meteorologist Jennifer Wojcicki. Right now, it's 59 degrees.

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So what were your other two wishes again? 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

0: Hey, thanks so much for listening. It's Kendall. I gotta go, but the playlist continues. Have yourself a fabulous day. Stick around for Tame Impala and NSYNC. A little something for everyone. See ya.
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0: Swift, Justin Bieber, Dua Lipa, The Weeknd, Chappell Roan, and more play here. 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
1: Here's your 98.9 The Mix forecast for Mid-Missouri's 48-hour weather center. Sunshine mixed with clouds at times today, with daytime highs approaching 76. Northeasterly winds 5 to 10 miles per hour. Lows dip down to about 53. Tonight, mainly clear skies. That's your updated forecast. I'm meteorologist Jennifer Wojcicki. Right now, it's 59 degrees.

taking it down a notch because we're starting to make our competitors look bad. But nah, here's another hit. It's 98.9 The Mix.

Did you see the national anthem player's trumpet who stopped working mid-performance? So he started to sing the national anthem instead. He was playing trumpet at a Diamondbacks baseball game. Dr. Jesse McGuire attempted to fix his instrument while he played. That didn't work. That's when he took over and started singing.

0: Happy to have you along on a Wednesday. My name is Bernie. Thank you for stopping by. Sarah Bareilles in just a few minutes. Lady Gaga on the way as well. Here's Paul Russell.
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0: This is a cool story. Did you see the 48-year-old father of three that just made his college football debut? Justin Buzzard, his name, a defensive lineman for San Jose City College in California. Dreamed of playing back in the day when he went to Whitworth College in Washington, but injuries kept him from ever seeing the field. His oldest son said he should give it a shot when he went back to take classes, and Justin couldn't think of any negatives other than getting hurt. There was an opening on the field, and Justin just put in the work, man. He just got back into shape. He made his comeback. He turned 48 last Monday. I'm 47. I can't imagine when I walk past a football field, I get injured.
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3: Here's your 98.9 The Mix forecast for Mid-Missouri's 48-hour weather center. Sunshine mixed with clouds at times today, with daytime highs approaching 76. Northeasterly winds 5 to 10 miles per hour. Lows dip down to about 53. Tonight, mainly clear skies. That's your updated forecast. I'm meteorologist Jennifer Wojcicki. Right now, it's 59 degrees.

0: Well, yeah, right there. It's called Messy and Bernie with you. Thank you for stopping by. So Woody Harrelson and Matthew McConaughey have always had rumors circulating around them because they've been friends for so long. They're very similar that they are brothers. They're going to be starring in a new Apple TV comedy where they play fictional versions of themselves. The name of that show, Brothers.
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when you're sad, the lyrics pick you up. And when it's payday, you go shopping. Yeah, we understand. Don't worry, we'll be right here when you get back. 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
2: Waynesville is planning to significantly increase the number of controlled pedestrian crossings throughout the city. Mayor Sean Wilson says the city had just one controlled crosswalk last year, but they expect to have 8 locations by the end of this year. New crossings are planned near the Pulaski County Courthouse, the Rubidoux Bridge, Morgan Street, I-Court Avenue, and GW Lane. Some will feature enhanced crossings with flashing lights. Waynesville officials say more than 343 homes have been added to the community over the past 3 years as the city continues working to accommodate growth. Mayor Sean Wilson says a preliminary census calculation could put the city's population at more than 6,200, although that figure has not yet been confirmed. City officials are also pursuing grants and infrastructure improvements, including upgrades to utility payments and online park pavilion reservations. The Pulaski County Sheriff's Office says deputies assigned to the Crocker area handled 65 calls for service and made 17 arrests during July and August. Deputies conducted 25 traffic stops and 12 extra patrols during the two-month period. Other calls included disturbances, welfare checks, suspicious activity, a drug-related call, a shots-fired call, theft, and property damage. The Sheriff's Office says deputies continue conducting traffic enforcement, checking businesses and neighborhoods, and maintaining a law enforcement presence in Crocker. That's the latest from 98.9 The Mix and Sunny 104.5.
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5: Here's your 98.9 The Mix forecast for Mid-Missouri's 48-hour weather center. Sunshine mixed with clouds at times today, with daytime highs approaching 76. Northeasterly winds 5 to 10 miles per hour. Lows dip down to about 53. Tonight, mainly clear skies. That's your updated forecast. I'm meteorologist Jennifer Wojcicki. Right now, it's 59 degrees.
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Better Now, Bernie with you. Thank you for stopping by. Trending in just a few minutes. Taylor Swift is trending this morning. Find out what she announced yesterday. We'll do that in just a few minutes. After a couple of minutes from Olivia Dean on now.

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4: Welcome to your Wednesday, September 23rd, 2026. Jamie Turner in the house. It's a nice, cool, somewhat foggy morning in mid-Missouri. And I hope you have a great day. Hopefully it's off to a great start. Let's get you started with some entertainment news. If we can get it loaded. coming up this hour, we'll hear from Teddy Swims. We also have Ella Langley on the way. We have Alicia Keys. We have your alarm clock throwback. Sound off topic of the day at 6:50. We also have the big story of the day. What's hot? Tell me something good. All that fun stuff, as always, that you've come to know and expect. We don't have any guests today. We had a bunch yesterday. And I know somebody would be like, oh, well, we just had three guests. Well, that's a lot. A lot of people in this location at once. It doesn't happen very often. But yesterday we had a good time and a great time talking to everybody. And hopefully you learned a lot yesterday. Here we go with entertainment news for a Wednesday, September 23rd. And here's what we have for you. Hayden Panettiere's death ruled accidental, fentanyl cited as the cause. The Greenville County Coroner's Office has confirmed that actress Hayden Panettiere died from the toxic effects of fentanyl and multiple other substances. Yeah, don't mess around with that stuff. There's no happy ending to that at all. Good grief. We have so many news stories that, you know, have fentanyl cases are in them, and they don't have happy endings at all. Very tragic endings, to be exact. Please, don't mess around with that stuff.

I'm begging you. Disney Plus has greenlit a new animated Darkwing Duck series featuring Mark Hamill voicing the iconic title character. Seth Rogen, Lizzie Kaplan, Dan Stevens, Catherine Newton, and Lilimar also star, with Rogen playing Launchpad McQuack and Captain as Gosselin Mallard. The revival follows Darkwing Duck after 35 years trapped in an alternate world, teaming with a rebellious teen named Ducky to battle old enemies and save the universe. Original creator Tad Stones consulted on the project. The original Emmy-nominated series debuted in 1991, running for 91 episodes, with Jim Cummings voicing the lead. No premiere date has been announced. I always loved that. That was on every afternoon after school. Darkwing Duck, Darkwing Duck. And there was actually kind of a little teaser of Darkwing Duck possibly making a comeback in the Chippendale Rescue Rangers movie that came out a couple of years ago. My kids were really into that, and that piqued their interest in Darkwing Duck as well. So can't wait to tell them this news when I get home tonight. Coming up, music on the way from Teddy Swims, Alicia Keys, and this is Benson Boone on 98.9 The Mix. Good morning.

And now a friendly reminder from us to you. Always make good choices. And it sounds like you're off to a good start. 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

0: Marty Swims, Mr. Know-It-All, 98.9 The Mix, today's best music mix. Did you know that there are couples that are going through a food divorce where they stop planning, cooking, and eating meals together? A relationship therapist says the trend can reduce stress and scheduling conflicts, but couples still need to make time to connect in other ways. I mean, the only kind of food divorce that's happening in our house is when I refuse to eat broccoli. My wife can make anything. She can make anything taste good. Broccoli's where I draw the line. I just, no thanks. Not a fan. That's why George Bush was an idol as a kid. He refused to eat broccoli and stood up for little 8-year-olds everywhere in 1988. And so I just can't do it. But it's not just about broccoli. It's about abandoning traditional meal schedules. 1 in 4 Americans eat every meal alone, apparently. But there is a potential downside. Couples who regularly eat together tend to report higher relationship satisfaction. See, that's what I think. So you can skip the shared dinner if you want, but you'll need to replace it with another form of connection. So yeah, there's that. That's what we have for you. Food divorce. What's hot, apparently, for a Wednesday, September 23rd, 2026.
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Alarm Clock Throwback coming up. Music on the way from Chapel Moon, Ariana Grande, Dua Lipa, all right here. Sound off topic of the day also coming up from the station playing today's best music mix. We are 98.9 The Mix, and this is Ella Langley, Choosing Texas. Good morning.

It's your alarm clock throwback, and today we are throwing it back to 2003, when Outkast released their debut album, Speaker Box and The Love Below. Big Boi did Speaker Box, which had I Like the Way You Move. And Andre 3000 did The Love Below, which featured Hey Ya. So I thought we would feature, because we've played Hey Ya nonstop since it was released. And that's a long time. But it's been a while since we've played this one. The Way You Move, as we mentioned just a moment ago. Outkast, today's alarm clock throwback from, 23 years ago on 98.9 The Mix.

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0: Coming up, Dua Lipa on the way from the station playing today's best music mix. Stay away from those sinkholes. I know I sound like a parent, but this goes to me too. I recently found out about an old sinkhole in Lebanon that's been there since the beginning of time, apparently. Nobody ever really, people always knew about it, but they just sort of avoided it. And rightly so. There's not much guarding it. And I drive by it every night on my way home, and I was kind of like, well, I'd kind of like to go by there and check that out. But not after this. A woman in New York spent her 47th birthday trapped in a shallow grave in her own backyard after she fell into an 8-foot-deep sinkhole. Ah! She screamed, her neighbors called 911, and thankfully she was rescued. But my goodness, what a scary thing. But this wasn't just like, you know, stepping in a gopher hole. I mean, you could see this. You could tell that this was not something you should go near. And anyway, fell right in and was there for a little while. She's fine, by the way. She had some major injuries, pulled some muscles, which is good because all this chaos was caught on video by security cameras. And it's kind of hilarious, but we can laugh because she's okay. She's just really embarrassed. Coming up, more music on the way and your sound off topic of the day.
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6: Here's your 98.9 The Mix forecast for Mid-Missouri's 48-hour weather center. Sunshine mixed with clouds at times today, with daytime highs approaching 76. Northeasterly winds 5 to 10 miles per hour. Lows dip down to about 53. Tonight, mainly clear skies. That's your updated forecast. I'm meteorologist Jennifer Wojcicki. Currently, it's 58 degrees.
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4: A Dent County man accused of shooting at two electric linemen is now facing additional charges. Jimmy Shane Hornard of Salem was arrested last year after authorities say he fired three shots toward two inter-county electric cooperative workers repairing power lines. One worker was struck in the knee and another was grazed in the ear. Hornard now faces two counts of first-degree assault against a special victim, armed criminal action, possession of a controlled substance, and seven counts of unlawful use of a weapon. Missouri United States Senator Josh Hawley is urging Congress to suspend the federal gas tax before the November midterm elections. Hawley says high gas and diesel prices are driving up costs for Missouri families and businesses. He argues suspending the tax could lower fuel prices by 20 to 30 cents per gallon. Hawley says reducing energy costs should remain a top priority as Congress wraps up its legislative work before Election Day. And Missouri S&T is again ranked among the nation's top public engineering schools. The university is ranked number 37 in the latest U.S. News and World Report rankings, up five spots from last year. Missouri S&T remains the highest-ranked public engineering school in the state. The rankings cover undergraduate engineering programs at schools offering degrees through the doctoral level. That's the latest from 98.9 The Mix and Sunny 104.5.
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17: Here's your 98.9 The Mix forecast for Mid-Missouri's 48-hour weather center. Mainly sunny skies today with a high of 76. Northeasterly winds 5 to 10 miles per hour. Lows level off around 53. Tonight, mainly clear skies. Tomorrow, high of 80. That's your updated forecast. I'm meteorologist Jennifer Vuchitsky. Currently 58.
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Taylor on 98.9 The Mix. And speaking of Taylor, she's releasing a new song on Friday called Patient Zero. She posted, "I've been impatiently waiting to tell you," and her lucky fans get to buy it three times because she's selling three different versions on CD on her website. There's a regular version, an acoustic version, and a piano version. As of last night, only the piano version was still available. There's no word if this will be another country song. Meanwhile, British soccer team announced that a male athlete named Taylor Swift is joining their team. Unfortunately, he doesn't wear the number 13 jersey. He's number 10. But the big story is that Taylor's releasing a new single Friday, and we'll try to get it for you Friday morning right here on 98.9 The Mix. Other information for a Wednesday, September 23rd, the 51st season premiere of Survivor hits the air tonight on CBS. 21st season finale of America's Got Talent on the air tonight on NBC. The series premiere of Wonka's The Golden Ticket is on Netflix. It's a reality competition where a group of golden ticket holders are tested at Willy Wonka's chocolate factory for a chance at a lifetime supply of money, not chocolate, loot. Should be fun. And the streaming premiere of Toy Story 5 is on Disney Plus. So we might be watching that tonight in the Turner household, and that would be just fine. I'll take that over cooking competitions any day. Woody returns to help Jesse, Buzz, and the rest of the toys deal with the threat of losing Bonnie's love to technology in the form of Lilypad, a frog-shaped tablet voiced by Greta Lee from Apple TV's The Morning Show. Coming up, we have music on the way from Bruno Mars. We'll also hear from Mumford & Sons with Hozier this hour. And this is Cameron Whitcomb. It's called Kingdom of Fear on 98.9 The Mix. Good morning.

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0: good for a Wednesday, September 23rd, and a 16-year-old student in Mexico developed a unique fire extinguisher that uses sound waves to put out flames in seconds. Her name is Angela Hernandez, and her device uses a 12-volt battery, a frequency generator, and a speaker that emits 30 pulses per second to push oxygen away from fire. That's cool. After testing her invention, she found it could distinguish flames involving wood, flammable liquids, cooking grease, and electronic equipment. The device is called the Vortex Tech. And it's pretty cool to invent a fire extinguisher, I think, that doesn't use water or chemicals. Here's a little soundbite of it in action.
1: Angela Karim Venegas, pelajar elektronika di Tampico, Mexico, menunjukkan prototipe bernama Vortex Tech. Perangkat ini
0: so showing the fire extinguisher.
1: Dalam hitungan detik nyala, api berhasil dipadamkan.
0: And there's not much to it. It just looks like a little tiny bucket.
1: Vortex Tech memanfaatkan gelombang
0: and it just sound waves.
1: Untuk mengganggu aliran udara di sekitar.
0: And my gosh, this really does put out the flame.
1: Yang menopang proses pembakaran.
0: It's pretty cool. We'll share this on our Facebook page. It's a little better than me trying to explain what it looks like, but this is a cool invention, and I think she's onto something here. That should tell me something good, and she's only 16, by the way. That should tell me something good for a Wednesday, September 23rd, 2026.
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10: Here's your 98.9 The Mix forecast for Mid-Missouri's 48-hour weather center. Mainly sunny skies today with a high of 76. Northeasterly winds 5 to 10 miles per hour. Lows level off around 53. Tonight, mainly clear skies. Tomorrow, high of 80. That's your updated forecast. I'm meteorologist Jennifer Vuchitsky. Currently 58.
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14: New York debuted its new robo-toilets, which are basically fancy porta-potties. 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
14: 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It could be very embarrassing. Zara Larson, Midnight Sun, is on 98.9 The Mix. Good morning.

0: Shaboozey on 98.9 The Mix, today's best music mix. If you're watching Survivor tonight, well, it's season 50, making its big debut. Season 51 has an interesting new twist. Longtime host Jeff Probst says Mr. Beast's guest appearance last season has everything to do with the new rule. For season 50, Mr. Beast challenged the castaways to correctly guess a coin toss to double the $1 million prize. Rick Devens guessed correctly, and the pot rose to $2 million. So for the new season, Probst says same rules as 50 with one difference. If you call it incorrectly, you as a coin flipper are out. That $1 million rolls into the next season of Survival. Good grief. They're going to have some anger over that one, I think. Potentially, the prize money could grow to a huge amount if no one guesses the flip correctly for a few seasons. Survivor Season 51 premieres tonight with a two-hour episode on CBS.
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0: And here it is for a Wednesday, September 23rd, brought to you by Mike Anthony, your shelter insurance agent. There is an all-night paintball tournament happening on the 26th. That's starting at 6 p.m. The sun is down, but the fight is on. 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And Ozark Tavern Game Room has their opening October 2nd, starting at 5 p.m. Then Texas Hold'em coming up October 9th, starting at 6 p.m. That'll be at the Pershing Community Center. If you want more information, hit up leonardwood.armymwr.com. And that's your Fort Leonard Wood update for a Wednesday, September 23rd, brought to you by Mike Anthony, your shelter insurance agent.
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0: Swift, Justin Bieber, Dua Lipa, The Weeknd, Chappell Roan, and more. 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
2: Waynesville is planning to significantly increase the number of controlled pedestrian crossings throughout the city. Mayor Sean Wilson says the city had just one controlled crosswalk last year, but they expect to have 8 locations by the end of this year. New crossings are planned near the Pulaski County Courthouse, the Rubidoux Bridge, Morgan Street, I-Court Avenue, and GW Lane. Some will feature enhanced crossings with flashing lights. Waynesville officials say more than 343 homes have been added to the community over the past 3 years as the city continues working to accommodate growth. Mayor Sean Wilson says a preliminary census calculation could put the city's population at more than 6,200, although that figure has not yet been confirmed. City officials are also pursuing grants and infrastructure improvements, including upgrades to utility payments and online park pavilion reservations. The Pulaski County Sheriff's Office says deputies assigned to the Crocker area handled 65 calls for service and made 17 arrests during July and August. Deputies conducted 25 traffic stops and 12 extra patrols during the two-month period. Other calls included disturbances, welfare checks, suspicious activity, a drug-related call, a shots-fired call, theft, and property damage. The Sheriff's Office says deputies continue conducting traffic enforcement, checking businesses and neighborhoods, and maintaining a law enforcement presence in Crocker. That's the latest from 98.9 The Mix and Sunny 104.5.
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7: Here's your 98.9 The Mix forecast for Mid-Missouri's 48-hour weather center. Sunshine mixed with clouds at times today, with daytime highs approaching 76. Northeasterly winds 5 to 10 miles per hour. Lows dip down to about 53. Tonight, mainly clear skies. That's your updated forecast. I'm meteorologist Jennifer Wojcicki. Right now, it's 58 degrees.

Latest from Tame Impala is called Loser on 98.9 The Mix. Kid Laroi, Olivia Rodrigo, and Michelle Branch with the new Radicals all coming up in just moments. Now it's entertainment news for a Wednesday, September 23rd. Ella Langley's Choosing Texas is now the longest leading number one hit on the Billboard Hot 100 with 23 weeks. She thanked fans in a video on social media and says it's changing her life and the lives of her family members. Miranda Lambert is teasing a new song called Snakeskin Boots, and fans think Ella could be on it. We'll keep you posted. Speaking of new music, we mentioned earlier, Taylor has a new song coming out Friday. It's called Patient Zero. And we'll have more information for you about it on Friday, and hopefully have the single that we can play on the air here by then.

We never know. We'll see what happens. Also, the Freedom Fest featuring Kid Rock is canceled because only 6 VIP tickets were sold. Whoops. Kid Rock and Dog the Bounty Hunter. You know that was going to be a highfalutin show right there. Coming up, more entertainment news tomorrow morning, bright and early at 6 a.m. More music on the way from Michelle Branch and New Radicals. Now it's Sabrina Carpenter. This is Espresso on 98.9 The Mix. Good morning.

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Because it knows you want to hear more music. 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

0: 98.9 The Mix, playing today's best music mix. There's Michelle Branch with New Radicals and Game of Love. Coming up, we'll hear from the Kid Laroi and Olivia Rodrigo. We also have three things you didn't know this hour. Stay right here for that. Now we have our friend James on the line from Ed Morse Power Sports talking about all the cool rides that are on the showroom floor and ready for you to take home today. Am I right, James?
1: You are absolutely correct. There are so many great options right now. We just got a huge delivery of new 2026 units. 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I've got a host of new bikes right now. I've got a great selection of pre-owned bikes, and we just got 10 more in this week of amazing pre-owned bikes at great prices. So definitely check us out if you're in the market for any one of those UTVs, ATVs, crotch rockets, cruisers. I got Harleys. I've got literally everything right now, and I'm so excited to have such an amazing inventory that gives people something to look for.
0: And I'm sorry, James, I didn't realize you guys carried Harleys. That's cool.
1: Yeah, we carry a little bit of everything. I've got Harleys, I've got Indians, I've got Kawasaki's, Yamahas, you name it. Chances are we probably have one.
0: Very cool. And at a great deal today. Come in and see James at Ed Morse Power Sports in St. Robert. And I guarantee you, when you get in that showroom, your mouth is going to drop for all the cool vehicles they have, all the cool rides that they're there waiting for you. You've had
1: they're waiting.
0: You've got ATVs, side-by-side, scooters, on-road, off-road. Looks good. Looks fun. And the weather's right.
1: Yeah, over 200 units right now. So.
0: Okay. Lots to choose from, and the weather's great, so it's a good time to get out and ride. And before you do that, make sure you head to Ed Morse Power Sports because they've got a good deal for you. And if you have a side-by-side or ATV and you need some help on it, maybe you need some repair work done on it, bring it in to their shop because you're going to be impressed with their turnaround time.
1: Turnaround time right now is absolutely amazing. We just got through quite a bit of work, so there's nobody in front of you right now. So if you've got something that needs to get done and get done quick, again, there's nobody in front of you right now. Bring it on down and let us get to work on it.
0: Yeah, you have a great parts department, a great service department, and when you get there, they're going to do it the Ed Morse way, the Ed Morse Auto Group way. They're going to treat you like family when you walk in the door. You're going to love the way they treat you. You're going to love the inventory they have and the deals they can make for you at Ed Morse Power Sports in St. Robert. James, anything else you want to add while we have you here this morning?
1: You know what? I think we summed it up today. Fantastic inventory, amazing prices, super speedy service, and a very responsive parts team. So, give us a call if you need anything. Call me personally anytime. I mean, I've got prices. As you guys may or may not know, I can't advertise the lowest price online all the time due to manufacturer restrictions. So if you have your eyes set on anything, give me a call personally. My name's James. Ask for me. I'll speak with you, and I will get you that best deal.
0: 509 VFW Memorial Drive is where you'll find them in St. Robert. Ed Morse Power Sports. Go see them today. James, thank you so much for visiting with us, and we'll talk to you next time.
1: Speak to you next time. Thank you.
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0: Ladies and gentlemen, boys and girls, phone the neighbors, wake the kids. It's three things you didn't know for a Wednesday, September 23rd. Old school country star Conway Twitty was born Harold Lloyd Jenkins. He chose his stage name by picking two towns from a map, Conway, Arkansas, and Twitty, Texas. Japanese people live really long lives, and the birth rate in Japan is relatively low. So adult diapers actually outsell baby diapers in Japan. The first selfie was taken in 1839. A guy in Philadelphia named Robert Cornelius took a self-portrait while he was experimenting with a new camera. Didn't post it on Facebook, though. And I'll give you one more. Chuck Berry's only number one single, yeah. His only number one single, My Ding-a-Ling. Yep. Out of all the great songs he did, Johnny B. Good, Maybelline, Rock and Roll Music, Roll Over Beethoven, My Ding-a-Ling was number one in 1972. What the heck? Sweet Little 16 peaked at number two. The Beach Boys actually stole that one to create Surfin' USA. They have to credit him now as a songwriter on that song. School Day, Ring Ring Goes the Bell, that peaked at number three. And Johnny B. Goode at number eight. That was on the pop chart. On R&B charts, those were all number one. But on the pop chart, only My Ding-a-Ling was number one. Ick. Hate that song. Coming up, music on the way from Dominic Fike, David Guetta, and Alphaville with Dave and Max, all right here at 98.9 The Mix. That's three things plus one you didn't know for a Wednesday, September 23rd, 2026.
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11: Here's your 98.9 The Mix forecast for Mid-Missouri's 48-hour weather center. Sunshine mixed with clouds at times today, with daytime highs approaching 76. Northeasterly winds 5 to 10 miles per hour. Lows dip down to about 53. Tonight, mainly clear skies. That's your updated forecast. I'm meteorologist Jennifer Wojcicki. Currently 54.
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0: 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An old 7-Eleven in Seattle has now become an inconvenience store. Organizers of the interactive art installation abstracted interpretations of goods one would normally find at a store, including shoulder bags made from old Cheetos and Lay's packages, a candle that doubles as a yardstick, and keychains resembling snack foods like Nerds gummy clusters, Oreos, and Goldfish crackers. There's also a landline iPhone. Only plays Vertigo by U2 when answered. The space was created by artists Lila Deering and Marianne Carter, who previously spoofed IKEA stores with their 2024 exhibit, Store. That's S-T-O-R, no E. Because that would be too bourgeois, I take it. Music on the way from Ella Langley, NSYNC, and we have national news at 9 from Associated Press.
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2: AP News, I'm Marcela Sanchez. Chinese President Xi Jinping is headed to Washington for his first state visit in more than a decade. President Trump is expected to welcome him on the tarmac at Joint Base Andrews, a rare move since Trump traditionally welcomes most world leaders at the White House. U.S. futures are slightly higher and hovering near record highs, while oil prices declined after Trump said officials from the U.S. and Iran met on the sidelines of the U.N. General Assembly in New York. Trump talked of the meeting with Iran after telling the Assembly yesterday that he would have to make a choice, including whether to annihilate the Islamic Republic if the sides fail to reach an agreement. A senior NATO commander has a fresh warning about Russia. The AP's Ben Thomas reports.
3: NATO's deputy commander in Europe's warning that Russian President Vladimir Putin's becoming increasingly reckless as his war in Ukraine drags on. Air Chief Marshal Sir John Stringer tells AP Putin's seeking to divide Western allies, while other European leaders warn Moscow's planning to test NATO's collective defense pact with bolder attacks that have already included sabotage and espionage. But Stringer also cautions NATO members need to be aware of a fevered environment and be careful in their response because Putin would like to provoke the alliance into an overreaction. I'm Ben Thomas.
2: The Justice Department has charged a Utah postal worker with dumping more than 300 mail ballots in the trash during the state's June primary. Damon Mataisi was arrested yesterday and appeared in federal court in Salt Lake City. The 34-year-old from Payson, Utah, pleaded not guilty. If convicted, he could face up to 5 years in federal prison. A judge has ordered a Venezuelan man shot in Austin, Texas, by a federal immigration officer Sunday to appear in court as his attorneys seek to stop his removal from the U.S. This is AP News.
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8: Here's your 98.9 The Mix forecast for Mid-Missouri's 48-hour weather center. Sunshine mixed with clouds at times today, with daytime highs approaching 76. Northeasterly winds 5 to 10 miles per hour. Lows dip down to about 53. Tonight, mainly clear skies. That's your updated forecast. I'm meteorologist Jennifer Wojcicki. Currently 54.
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Bruno and Lady Gaga to get us underway this hour, this 9 o'clock hour at 98.9 The Mix. I'm Jamie, and this is Martin Garrix with Ed Sheeran. It's called Repeat It.

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0: Dracula from Tame Impala on 98.9 The Mix. If you didn't know, Kansas City is well known for its barbecue. And I mean, there are like a handful of barbecue restaurants that are just top notch. I mean, all of them are, well, there's a lot of good ones. And there might be a few bad ones too, but I've never had barbecue I didn't like in Kansas City. There is a real estate group called Snyder Family Group Real Estate. And they recently listed a house close to a great barbecue restaurant in Kansas City and put a unique sign on in front of this house they're trying to sell. And anyway, basically it gives you the typical, you know, for sale, here's the number to call, here's the name of this real estate agent. And anyway, in one of the many great things about this house, close to Joe's Barbecue, Kansas City. they got on TV for that. Realtors list the close proximity to Joe's Kansas City Barbecue as a major selling point. That would be a major selling point for me. But boy, don't you know that would be torture. You step out of your house. Barbecue. You get out of your car in the afternoon to go into your house. Barbecue. You open the windows in the fall. Yep, and you smell the barbecue. Boy, I just think, because you couldn't have it every day. There's no possible way. Although, I would like to accept that challenge.
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We've been certified as the number one hit music station and the winner of this year's All Your Favorite Songs Award. 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

0: She still got it. Hilary Duff, that's a new one from her called Mature. Haven't heard any new music out of her in quite some time. Coming up, we'll hear from Zira Larson. We'll hear from Benson Boone this morning right here on 98.9 The Mix, your home of the Waynesville Tigers. The Tigers are on the road to Springfield. They'll take on the Glendale Falcons this Friday night, which means we will bring you live streaming action on mostsportszone.com. 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
9: Here's your 98.9 The Mix forecast for Mid-Missouri's 48-hour weather center. Sunshine mixed with clouds at times today, with daytime highs approaching 76. Northeasterly winds 5 to 10 miles per hour. Lows dip down to about 53. Tonight, mainly clear skies. That's your updated forecast. I'm meteorologist Jennifer Wojcicki. Currently 58.
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1: Beautiful things from Benson Boone, Black Eyed Peas, and Noah Kahan on the way, plus AP News at 10. And we'll do it all again tomorrow morning, bright and early at 6 a.m. Until then, this is Jamie Turner saying thank you so much for listening. Buckle up, God bless, and always, always hug your babies.
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3: AP News, I'm Marcela Sanchez. Iranian President Masoud Pezeshkian is in New York, where he's expected to address the UN General Assembly today in his first speech since the US and Israel launched the war in February. Meanwhile, Iranian Foreign Ministry spokesperson Ismail Baghaei says the country maintained its negotiating position in talks with US officials yesterday, demanding that Washington end its blockade of Iranian ports and release frozen Iranian assets. Baghaei said the talks were conducted indirectly through Qatari mediators on the sidelines of the UN General Assembly. Ukrainian President Volodymyr Zelensky spoke yesterday at the UN, saying he's hopeful the US can soon help end Russia's war against his country. AP Washington correspondent Sagar Magani reports.
4: I hope that we will end this war and President Trump will help us to end this war.
5: Zelensky sat with the president.
6: Well, I think they're going to make a deal.
5: Saying that's what both Zelensky and Vladimir Putin want. The president's been saying the same thing.
7: Now I think they both want to make a deal.
5: That was nearly 9 months ago to the day, a month earlier.
7: I do believe that we have the makings of a deal.
5: In fact, all through last year.
8: I believe you have two willing parties.
9: There's a good chance we can get this done, and it's coming to a head right now.
10: I think the war could end soon.
5: That was when the war hit 3 years. It's now lasted 4.5 years. Sagar Meghani, Washington.
3: A judge has ordered a Venezuelan man shot in Austin, Texas, Sunday by a federal immigration officer to appear in court as his attorneys seek to stop his removal from the U.S. Democratic U.S. Representative Joaquin Castro of Texas says he plans to visit Wilber Rafael Garces Perez today to demand his release from a federal detention center. This is AP News.
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16: Here's your 98.9 The Mix forecast for Mid-Missouri's 48-hour weather center. Sunshine mixed with clouds at times today, with daytime highs approaching 76. Northeasterly winds 5 to 10 miles per hour. Lows dip down to about 53. Tonight, mainly clear skies. That's your updated forecast. I'm meteorologist Jennifer Wojcicki. Currently 58.

Dua Lipa, Don't Start Now. That's actually my favorite from Dua Lipa. Surprise, Taylor Swift is dropping new music. I'm going to tell you all about it coming up. Right now, it's Malcolm Todd with Earring.

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0: Stella Lefty with Boston. Yesterday, Taylor Swift surprised everyone announcing a new single called Patient Zero out this Friday. Today, she took it a step further, saying about a year ago, you guys did a truly unfathomable thing. You gave the life of a showgirl the biggest first week for an album in history. She says she took a trip with the collaborators on that album, Max and Shellback, to Sweden, and they ended up recording even more music. She said, we wrote more songs. I hope you love them because they were born out of pure gratitude for your exuberance for and celebration of the album we made, The Life of a Showgirl, the encore, including four new songs, is out on Friday. 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

Are you single by choice? 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Nearly half of single Americans went on zero dates last year, and most say they feel happier and less stressed than they did in past relationships.

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0: somber, back to friends. In a new article for Elle Magazine, he's pushing back against being called Nepo Baby. His dad, Andy Booth, used to be a musician, but he's now an events producer who works with HIV/AIDS organizations, while his mom, Benna Cerfidi, works in HIV/AIDS prevention. He says it's incredibly insane to think that his parents' work helped him land a record deal or become a successful artist.
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8: Here's your 98.9 The Mix forecast for Mid-Missouri's 48-hour weather center. Sunshine mixed with clouds at times today, with daytime highs approaching 76. Northeasterly winds 5 to 10 miles per hour. Lows dip down to about 53. Tonight, mainly clear skies. That's your updated forecast. I'm meteorologist Jennifer Wojcicki. Currently 60.
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1: AP News. Good morning, I'm Ed Donahue. Iran's president is speaking before the UN General Assembly a day after President Trump said,
2: "Do I annihilate the Islamic Republic and do it quickly, never giving them a chance to kill and destroy people and countries again? Do I drive them into hell with no chance of survival and no hope of future greatness or generations?"
1: President Masoud Pezeshkian held up photos of the late Supreme Leader Ali Khamenei and more than 150 school children killed on the first days of the war.
3: "We have been the victims of terrorism. I come from an Iran in which our esteemed Supreme Leader was assassinated without any legal framework or reason. I come from an Iran where, in truth, they bombed a school."
1: Pezeshkian says Iran's people have only defended themselves, and the U.S. does not understand the country it is trying to bully. Chinese President Xi Jinping's state visit starts today. He's expected to get a rare greeting from President Trump at Joint Base Andrews. The visit is facing pushback not just from Democrats. In the Senate, Mississippi Republican Roger Wicker doesn't think it's a good idea.
4: "The president might inquire about the purposes of China's massive military buildup, or about China's clear support for Iran. This summer, it was all over the press that China gave Iran satellite imagery intelligence, and that intelligence led to the death of American troops."
1: President Trump has lavished praise on Xi as a great leader and described a warm relationship with the man he has called a friend. This is AP News.
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10: Here's your 98.9 The Mix forecast for Mid-Missouri's 48-hour weather center. Sunshine mixed with clouds at times this afternoon, with daytime highs approaching 76. Northeasterly winds 5 to 10 miles per hour. Lows level off around 53. Tonight, mainly clear skies. That's your updated forecast. I'm meteorologist Jennifer Wojcicki. Currently 60.
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Benson Boone, mystical, magical. Ella Langley has done it again, choosing Texas number one again this week on the Billboard Hot 100 Singles Chart. I'll tell you what she had to say about that coming up. Right now, it's Ariana Grande, Hate That I Made You Love Me.

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0: Langley, choose in Texas. Congrats to Ella. That song is number one again this week for its 23rd week on the Billboard Hot 100 Singles Chart. That means she has dethroned Mariah Carey's All I Want for Christmas Is You and now has the longest reign in the chart's history. Now, yesterday, she took to social media to talk about it. She shared a video from her backyard where she thanked listeners for continuing to play the song and said its success was changing life for her family and the other writers behind it. She said today doesn't feel like a real thing. She also said that she planned to celebrate with her team last night and then return to the road in Knoxville September 24th.
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0: Bruno Mars, Locked Out of Heaven. Happy birthday if you're celebrating today. You're sharing it with some celebrities. Bruce Springsteen is 77. Julio Iglesias, 83. Jason Alexander is 67. Anthony Mackie, 48 today. Jermaine Dupri is 54. Hasan Minhaj is 41. And Skylar Astin is 39 today. Happy birthday.
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16: Here's your 98.9 The Mix forecast for Mid-Missouri's 48-hour weather center. Sunshine mixed with clouds at times this afternoon, with daytime highs approaching 76. Northeasterly winds 5 to 10 miles per hour. Lows level off around 53. Tonight, mainly clear skies. That's your updated forecast. I'm meteorologist Jennifer Wojcicki. Right now, it's 67 degrees.
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2: AP News. I'm Ed Donahue. Iran's president says his people have been victims of terrorism by the United States.
3: Those who are terrorists and train and protect terrorists describe us as such.
2: At the UN General Assembly, President Masoud Pezeshkian held up photos of the late Supreme Leader Ali Khamenei and the more than 150 school children killed on the first days of the war. He says Iran's people have only defended themselves.
3: Iran cannot be made to surrender. Iran has never, ever been an aggressor, has never started a war, and has always shown her commitment to the negotiating table. They imposed the war on us, but we have proven that we're not afraid of fighting.
2: Pezeshkian's speech comes a day after President Trump said he could annihilate Iran. Talks between the two countries were held yesterday. China's leader is heading to Washington for his first state visit in more than a decade. The AP's Sagar Magani reports President Trump will give him a rare honor.
4: Instead of waiting for him at the White House, the president will greet Xi Jinping at Joint Base Andrews, showing just how far he's going to honor the Chinese leader during his visit to Beijing in May.
5: It's an honor to be your friend.
4: The president's touted a close relationship with Xi. Former CIA China expert John Zinn isn't sure that's reciprocated.
6: This is a guy who's very unsentimental about personal relationships.
4: And says Xi's likely looking at this trip not as a meeting of friends, but to show Beijing's gone toe-to-toe with the Trump administration on tariffs, AI, Taiwan, and other issues.
6: I think it gave them a lot of confidence that they can manage this relationship, and not just manage it and stabilize it, but control it.
4: Sagar Magani, Washington.
2: Police in Mississippi made a second arrest in the death of a black woman found hanging from a tree. This is AP News.
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13: Here's your 98.9 The Mix forecast for Mid-Missouri's 48-hour weather center. Sunshine mixed with clouds at times this afternoon, with daytime highs approaching 77. Northeasterly winds 8 to 15 miles per hour. Lows dip down to about 53. Tonight, mainly clear skies. That's your updated forecast. I'm meteorologist Jennifer Wojcicki. Right now, it's 67 degrees.
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The weekend, blinding lights, the Greenville County Medical Examiner has released a more detailed report on Hayden Panettiere's death. I'll tell you what it said coming up. Right now, Olivia Deans, a couple minutes.

when you're sad, the lyrics pick you up. And when it's payday, you go shopping. Yeah, we understand. Don't worry, we'll be right here when you get back. 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

0: Cameron Whitcomb, Kingdom of Fear. The Greenville County Medical Examiner has released a more detailed report in regards to Hayden Panettiere's death. TMZ reporting the news. Now, we do know that she had a combination of fentanyl, anti-anxiety medication, a muscle relaxer, and a drug used to treat major depression, bipolar disorder, and schizophrenia in her system. It's also believed she was administered two doses of Narcan before paramedics arrived, and they did find blue pressed pills that tested positive for fentanyl, along with a straw on a table and white powder in a sunglass case inside her suitcase. Her boyfriend, Brian Hickerson, and his brother, Zach, were interviewed, although their names were redacted, and it is believed that she actually had been in rehab just weeks before her death. Progressive Insurance, insurance for motorcycles, boats, and RVs for protection on the road and on the water. 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

0: 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It's National Great American Pot Pie Day. It's National Checkers Day, National Snack Stick Day, and it's also Dogs in Politics Day. And I have to say, at this point, I am all for that idea.
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13: Here's your 98.9 The Mix forecast for Mid-Missouri's 48-hour weather center. Sunshine mixed with clouds at times this afternoon, with daytime highs approaching 77. Northeasterly winds 8 to 15 miles per hour. Lows dip down to about 53. Tonight, mainly clear skies. That's your updated forecast. I'm meteorologist Jennifer Wojcicki. Right now, it's 71 degrees.
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2: AP News. I'm Ed Donahue. Speaking at the UN General Assembly, Iranian President Masoud Pezeshkian was defiant.
3: Yesterday, the United States President described us as terrorists. We have been the victims of terrorism.
2: Pezeshkian held up pictures of Iran's supreme leader, Ali Khamenei, and the more than 150 school children in Iran killed on the first days of the war.
3: I come from an Iran in which our esteemed supreme leader was assassinated without any legal framework or reason. I come from an Iran where, in truth, they bombed a school.
2: In his speech yesterday at the UN, President Trump said he could annihilate Iran.
3: We will never bow our head or bend at the knee.
2: Talks were held yesterday between the U.S. and Iran. President Trump will be at Joint Base Andrews to greet Chinese President Xi Jinping. It's his first state visit in more than a decade. Senate Minority Leader Chuck Schumer says China has been desperate to get American AI chips.
4: That's why today we are calling on Trump to stand up for the nation's security by once and for all blocking China's access to our AI chips and manufacturing equipment. President Trump must draw a hard line.
2: The president has lavished praise on Xi as a great leader and described a warm relationship with the man he has called a friend. A new AP KFF poll shows about half of rural American voters believe the economy is worse off now than when President Trump returned to office. Former Hollywood mogul Harvey Weinstein was sentenced to 15 years in prison for sexually assaulting a woman in New York in 2006. He was convicted in this case in 2020, but the case was thrown out. Stocks are lower in midday trading on Wall Street. This is AP News.
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11: Here's your 98.9 The Mix forecast for Mid-Missouri's 48-hour weather center. Sunshine mixed with clouds at times this afternoon, with daytime highs approaching 77. Northeasterly winds 8 to 15 miles per hour. Lows dip down to about 53. Tonight, mainly clear skies. That's your updated forecast. I'm meteorologist Jennifer Wojcicki. Right now, it's 71 degrees.
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Miles Smith, Stargazing. Imagine you're strolling through the park when you come upon a random impromptu performance by none other than Justin Bieber. That actually happened, and I'll tell you more about it coming up. Right now, it's Dominic Fike with Baby Doll.

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0: playing drums and singing several of his hits. He did Let Me Love You, Speed Demon, All I Can Take, and Yukon. He was filmed by passerbys who were surprised to see him performing in the park. He was joined by a group of musicians who played instruments like guitars and tambourines. He interacted with the crowd and even encouraged a young boy to join in on the jam session. 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

0: Katy Perry with Firework. Can I just say people need to stop trying to hook Riley Green up with every woman he ever talks to? I know he's really good looking. Season 30 of NBC's The Voice premiered this week with Riley Green, Kelly Clarkson, Queen Latifah, and Adam Levine as coaches. And people immediately saying that Riley Green and Kelly Clarkson need to get together, and they're hoping for another Blake Shelton, Gwen Stefani-like romance. Night 3 of the 3-night premiere is tonight.
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14: Here's your 98.9 The Mix forecast for Mid-Missouri's 48-hour weather center. Sunshine mixed with clouds at times this afternoon, with daytime highs approaching 77. Northeasterly winds 8 to 15 miles per hour. Lows dip down to about 53. Tonight, mainly clear skies. That's your updated forecast. I'm meteorologist Jennifer Wojcicki. Right now, it's 71 degrees.
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0: Benson Boone, Beautiful Things. That's going to wrap it up for me, Kelsey Page. Thanks so much for hanging out. I hope you have a really great day.
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1: AP News. I'm Ed Donahue. Speaking at the UN General Assembly, Iranian President Masoud Pezeshkian was defiant.
2: Yesterday, the United States President described us as terrorists. We have been the victims of terrorism.
1: Pezeshkian held up pictures of Iran's Supreme Leader Ali Khamenei and the more than 150 school children in Iran killed on the first days of the war.
2: I come from an Iran in which our esteemed Supreme Leader was assassinated without any legal framework or reason. I come from an Iran where, in truth, they bombed a school.
1: In his speech yesterday at the UN, President Trump said he could annihilate Iran.
2: We will never bow our head or bend at the knee.
1: Talks were held yesterday between the U.S. and Iran. President Trump will be at Joint Base Andrews to greet Chinese President Xi Jinping. It's his first state visit in more than a decade. Senate Minority Leader Chuck Schumer says China has been desperate to get American AI chips.
3: That's why today we are calling on Trump to stand up for the nation's security by once and for all blocking China's access to our AI chips and manufacturing equipment. President Trump must draw a hard line.
1: The president has lavished praise on Xi as a great leader and described a warm relationship with the man he has called a friend. A new AP KFF poll shows about half of rural American voters believe the economy is worse off now than when President Trump returned to office. Former Hollywood mogul Harvey Weinstein was sentenced to 15 years in prison for sexually assaulting a woman in New York in 2006. He was convicted in this case in 2020, but the case was thrown out. Stocks are lower in midday trading on Wall Street. This is AP News.
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9: Here's your 98.9 The Mix forecast for Mid-Missouri's 48-hour weather center. Sunshine mixed with clouds at times this afternoon, with daytime highs approaching 77. Northeasterly winds 8 to 15 miles per hour. Lows dip down to about 53. Tonight, mainly clear skies. That's your updated forecast. I'm meteorologist Jennifer Wojcicki. Right now, it's 71 degrees.

That is Post Malone. My name is Chuck D. All right, coming up in a few moments, it's one of those what would you do for $1 million challenges. This one I think I could actually do. We'll talk about it here in about 10 minutes. First, new music from Tame Impala.

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0: That is Noah Kahan, his new song Orbiter. That's a bonus track off his Great Divide album. Yes, so he released the album, and then he released kind of a bonus version a little bit later called The Last of the Bugs. Yeah, that tune Orbiter, available there. Hey, speaking of bonus tracks, it's always great waking up following the announcement of a new song from Taylor Swift, because the Swiftyverse is going crazy. Taylor is re-releasing The Life of a Showgirl, but of course as a bonus edition. She's calling this The Life of a Showgirl, The Encore, with four new songs. We're going to get to hear one of those songs coming up on Friday when she drops Patient Zero. Yeah, so the Swifties are going crazy. I don't know if you have a Swiftie in your life that already bought this album like four or five times over. But going to have to buy it again. The Life of a Showgirl, The Encore. Of course, just in time for the holidays. Perfect timing.
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0: I just love finding stories like this, stories of heroism. There's this teenager outside of Atlanta. Her name is Logan Simmons. She was working at Chick-fil-A last week when a mom in the drive-thru lane started yelling that her six-year-old was being strangled by a seatbelt. Somehow her six-year-old had gotten tangled in the seatbelt. Well, Logan jumped through the drive-thru window, got in the woman's car, pulled out a little pocket knife, and cut the seatbelt, saving the six-year-old's life. Are you kidding me? Logan Simmons, this teenager, working at Chick-fil-A, also saving lives? Nicely done, Logan. Very impressive.
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13: Here's your 98.9 The Mix forecast for Mid-Missouri's 48-hour weather center. Sunshine mixed with clouds at times this afternoon, with daytime highs approaching 77. Northeasterly winds 8 to 15 miles per hour. Lows level off around 53. Tonight, mainly clear skies. That's your updated forecast. I'm meteorologist Jennifer Wojcicki. Currently 70.
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3: AP News. I'm Ed Donahue. Speaking at the UN General Assembly, Iranian President Masoud Pezeshkian was defiant.
4: Yesterday, the United States President described us as terrorists. We have been the victims of terrorism.
3: Pezeshkian held up pictures of Iran's supreme leader, Ali Khamenei, and the more than 150 school children in Iran killed on the first days of the war.
4: I come from an Iran in which our esteemed supreme leader was assassinated without any legal framework or reason. I come from an Iran where, in truth, they bombed a school.
3: In his speech yesterday at the UN, President Trump said he could annihilate Iran.
4: We will never bow our head or bend at the knee.
3: Talks were held yesterday between the U.S. and Iran. President Trump will be at Joint Base Andrews to greet Chinese President Xi Jinping. It's his first state visit in more than a decade. Senate Minority Leader Chuck Schumer says China has been desperate to get American AI chips.
5: That's why today we are calling on Trump to stand up for the nation's security by once and for all blocking China's access to our AI chips and manufacturing equipment. President Trump must draw a hard line.
3: The president has lavished praise on Xi as a great leader and described a warm relationship with the man he has called a friend. A new AP KFF poll shows about half of rural American voters believe the economy is worse off now than when President Trump returned to office. Former Hollywood mogul Harvey Weinstein was sentenced to 15 years in prison for sexually assaulting a woman in New York in 2006. He was convicted in this case in 2020, but the case was thrown out. Stocks are lower in midday trading on Wall Street. This is AP News.
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11: Here's your 98.9 The Mix forecast from Mid-Missouri's 48-hour weather center. Mainly clear skies this afternoon with highs around 77. Northeast winds 8 to 15 miles per hour. Mainly clear tonight, lows level off around 53. Partly cloudy with fog and spots early tomorrow, high of 82. That's your updated forecast. I'm meteorologist Jennifer Wojcicki. Currently, it's 70 degrees.
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0: My Facebook friend of the day today is Bill Austin. He shares this little nugget of wisdom. You're never too old to throw random stuff into other people's shopping carts when they're not looking. I taught my kids this little prank a couple years ago. I'm a horrible influence on my children. 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

0: Okay, ladies, I got a little heads up for you. If you just love wearing skinny jeans, you have got to ditch them, all right? There's this woman in Australia. She was wearing skinny jeans recently. She collapsed and had to spend 4 days in the hospital. Her pants were too tight, so tight that they cut off the blood supply to her legs. She had to be cut out of her jeans, and then she spent 4 days on an intravenous drip recovering. Now, she has made a full recovery, and presumably, she's going to be wearing mom jeans from here on out. But seriously, those skinny jeans, sure, you look adorable, but you might just end up in the hospital.
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8: Mid-Missouri weather. Here's your 98.9 The Mix forecast from Mid-Missouri's 48-hour weather center. Mainly clear skies this afternoon with highs around 77. Northeast winds 8 to 15 miles per hour. Mainly clear tonight, lows level off around 53. Partly cloudy with fog and spots early tomorrow, high of 82. That's your updated forecast. I'm meteorologist Jennifer Vujitsky. Right now, 71.
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1: At Phelps Health, we've proudly served our communities for 75 years. 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
2: Waynesville is planning to significantly increase the number of controlled pedestrian crossings throughout the city. Mayor Sean Wilson says the city had just one controlled crosswalk last year, but they expect to have 8 locations by the end of this year. New crossings are planned near the Pulaski County Courthouse, the Rubidoux Bridge, Morgan Street, I-Court Avenue, and GW Lane. Some will feature enhanced crossings with flashing lights. Waynesville officials say more than 343 homes have been added to the community over the past 3 years as the city continues working to accommodate growth. Mayor Sean Wilson says a preliminary census calculation could put the city's population at more than 6,200, although that figure has not yet been confirmed. City officials are also pursuing grants and infrastructure improvements, including upgrades to utility payments and online park pavilion reservations. The Pulaski County Sheriff's Office says deputies assigned to the Crocker area handled 65 calls for service and made 17 arrests during July and August. Deputies conducted 25 traffic stops and 12 extra patrols during the two-month period. Other calls included disturbances, welfare checks, suspicious activity, a drug-related call, a shots-fired call, theft, and property damage. The Sheriff's Office says deputies continue conducting traffic enforcement, checking businesses and neighborhoods, and maintaining a law enforcement presence in Crocker. That's the latest from 98.9 The Mix and Sunny 104.5.
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8: Here's your 98.9 The Mix forecast from Mid-Missouri's 48-hour weather center. Mainly clear skies this afternoon with highs around 77. Northeast winds 8 to 15 miles per hour. Mainly clear tonight, lows level off around 53. Partly cloudy with fog and spots early tomorrow, high of 82. That's your updated forecast. I'm meteorologist Jennifer Vujitsky. Currently, it's 70 degrees.
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That is Adele. We're going to hear from Taylor Swift in a few moments. In fact, we've got a new song from Taylor Swift coming out on Friday. She's re-releasing The Life of a Showgirl, adding some bonus tracks to it. Yeah, it's called Patient Zero. That's coming up on Friday. Let's do this now from Mumford & Sons. Here's Rubber Band Man working with Hozier. When you call

walks into your life, but you can control what music you force them to listen to. Thanks for choosing us. 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

0: Time now for today's most awesome person on the planet Earth. I just love this story. His name is Jason Haney. He's a construction worker, and he's helping to build a new wing on the Memorial Children's Hospital in South Bend. Now, every day before he starts to work, he hides an 8-foot cutout of Waldo for the kids to find. Remember the game Where's Waldo? He and his daughter made this gigantic wooden cutout of Waldo, and he hides Waldo somewhere in the construction site so that all the kids that are in the pediatric wing can run to the window and find Waldo. You know, before they start their therapy, before they meet with the doctors and nurses, they take a few minutes to find Waldo. How amazing is this? Now, Jason, he knows what it's like to have kids in the hospital. His daughter suffered brain damage when she was really young, so he spent many a days with his daughter at the hospital, providing a little bit of joy to these kids. Jason Haney, easily today's most awesome person on the planet Earth.
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0: That is Sabrina Carpenter. Okay, today, the first full day of fall. Have you broken out your sweaters yet? Ooh, buddy, I did last night. I can't wait for the cooler temperatures.
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12: Here's your 98.9 The Mix forecast from Mid-Missouri's 48-hour weather center. Mainly clear skies this afternoon with highs around 77. Northeast winds 8 to 15 miles per hour. Mainly clear tonight, lows level off around 53. Partly cloudy with fog and spots early tomorrow, high of 82. That's your updated forecast. I'm meteorologist Jennifer Vujitsky. Currently, it's 70 degrees.
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2: A Dent County man accused of shooting at two electric linemen is now facing additional charges. Jimmy Shane Hornard of Salem was arrested last year after authorities say he fired three shots toward two inter-county electric cooperative workers repairing power lines. One worker was struck in the knee and another was grazed in the ear. Hornard now faces two counts of first-degree assault against a special victim, armed criminal action, possession of a controlled substance, and seven counts of unlawful use of a weapon. Missouri United States Senator Josh Hawley is urging Congress to suspend the federal gas tax before the November midterm elections. Hawley says high gas and diesel prices are driving up costs for Missouri families and businesses. He argues suspending the tax could lower fuel prices by 20 to 30 cents per gallon. Hawley says reducing energy costs should remain a top priority as Congress wraps up its legislative work before Election Day. And Missouri S&T is again ranked among the nation's top public engineering schools. The university is ranked number 37 in the latest U.S. News and World Report rankings, up five spots from last year. Missouri S&T remains the highest-ranked public engineering school in the state. The rankings cover undergraduate engineering programs at schools offering degrees through the doctoral level. That's the latest from 98.9 The Mix and Sunny 104.5.
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9: Here's your 98.9 The Mix forecast for Mid-Missouri's 48-hour weather center. Lows dip down to about 53. Tonight, under mainly clear skies, winds out of the northeast, 5 to 10 miles per hour. Daytime highs approaching 82 and foggy early tomorrow. Sunshine mixed with clouds at times. That's your updated forecast. I'm meteorologist Jennifer Wojcicki. Currently, it's 70 degrees.
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1: So I guess we should all be celebrating the fact that there is now a new world record. Fastest time to eat a burrito. There's this woman. Her name is Leah Shutkever. She finished a burrito. It was about 1 1/3 pounds, and she did it in 31 seconds, which I find almost incomprehensible. In fact, all of these competitive eating stories, the Joey Chestnut stories, Kobayashi, this woman, Leah Shutkever, yeah, I just don't get it. You know the competition I really want to see? I want all three of them to enter a competition. They can eat whatever they want. Spicy Mexican food, I think, would be the best for this challenge. You eat as much as you can, as quick as you can, and then the actual competition is who lasts the longest before having to go to the bathroom. That's the competition I want to see.
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0: That is Harry Styles. Before that, Malcolm Todd and his latest earrings. All right, so no idea who's going to be doing the Super Bowl halftime show, but we do know that Post Malone is going to be playing on Thanksgiving Day. Yeah, there's three different NFL games. Post Malone's going to do one, Lil Jon's going to do one, and Jack White is going to do one as well. So again, we don't know who's doing the Super Bowl halftime show, but Thanksgiving Day, we got that figured out.
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11: Here's your 98.9 The Mix forecast for Mid-Missouri's 48-hour weather center. Lows dip down to about 53. Tonight, under mainly clear skies, winds out of the northeast, 5 to 10 miles per hour. Daytime highs approaching 82 and foggy early tomorrow, sunshine mixed with clouds at times. That's your updated forecast. I'm meteorologist Jennifer Wojcicki. Currently, it's 68 degrees.
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1: A Dent County man accused of shooting at two electric linemen is now facing additional charges. Jimmy Shane Hornard of Salem was arrested last year after authorities say he fired three shots toward two inter-county electric cooperative workers repairing power lines. One worker was struck in the knee and another was grazed in the ear. Hornard now faces two counts of first-degree assault against a special victim, armed criminal action, possession of a controlled substance, and seven counts of unlawful use of a weapon. Missouri United States Senator Josh Hawley is urging Congress to suspend the federal gas tax before the November midterm elections. Hawley says high gas and diesel prices are driving up costs for Missouri families and businesses. He argues suspending the tax could lower fuel prices by 20 to 30 cents per gallon. Hawley says reducing energy costs should remain a top priority as Congress wraps up its legislative work before Election Day. And Missouri S&T is again ranked among the nation's top public engineering schools. The university is ranked number 37 in the latest U.S. News and World Report rankings, up five spots from last year. Missouri S&T remains the highest-ranked public engineering school in the state. The rankings cover undergraduate engineering programs at schools offering degrees through the doctoral level. That's the latest from 98.9 The Mix and Sunny 104.5.
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3: Here's your 98.9 The Mix forecast for Mid-Missouri's 48-hour weather center. Lows dip down to about 53. Tonight, under mainly clear skies, winds out of the northeast, 5 to 10 miles per hour. Daytime highs approaching 82 and foggy early tomorrow, sunshine mixed with clouds at times. That's your updated forecast. I'm meteorologist Jennifer Wojcicki. Currently, it's 68 degrees.
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That is Lau, but I like me better, so Sarah Bareilles is back. I say she's back. She's been working all this time, but primarily on Broadway. Yeah, have you seen Waitress, by the way? The musical? Oh, it is so good. She wrote all that. She's so talented. Here she is with Just a Kiss.

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0: My Facebook friend of the day today is Bill Austin. He shares this little nugget of wisdom. You're never too old to throw random stuff into other people's shopping carts when they're not looking. I taught my kids this little prank a couple years ago. I'm a horrible influence on my children. Bill, thank you so much for sharing this. I'm going to post this on my Facebook page so that you can then share it with your friends. 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

The Girl Scouts have announced that they'll offer a new cookie created to avoid 9 major food allergens called Sparkables. 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

0: cheaper than therapy.
1: It makes you feel good and it's much easier to find. Yeah, we're right here when you need us. 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

0: If you are in a relationship right now, and I don't know, maybe you're thinking about straying from the relationship, it's really hard these days to do that because of technology. There's this woman in London. She recently got her boyfriend a gift. He opened up the gift, and it was actually framed photos of his Tinder profile. That's right. They're in a relationship. He's still got a Tinder profile on the side where he's flirting with women and all that stuff. So, needless to say, they're no longer in that relationship. He is officially on Tinder now because he is single. Yeah, infidelity. People consider it all the time, but these days it is harder and harder to get away with, thankfully.
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12: Here's your 98.9 The Mix forecast for Mid-Missouri's 48-hour weather center. Lows dip down to about 53. Tonight, under mainly clear skies, winds out of the northeast, 5 to 10 miles per hour. Daytime highs approaching 82 and foggy early tomorrow, sunshine mixed with clouds at times. That's your updated forecast. I'm meteorologist Jennifer Wojcicki. Right now, it's 67 degrees.
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0: certainly do hope you have a really good rest of your Wednesday. So glad we got to hang together. Be excellent to each other. We'll do this again tomorrow.
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2: Here's your 98.9 The Mix forecast for Mid-Missouri's 48-hour weather center. Lows dip down to about 53. Tonight, under mainly clear skies, winds out of the northeast, 5 to 10 miles per hour. Daytime highs approaching 82 and foggy early tomorrow, sunshine mixed with clouds at times. That's your updated forecast. I'm meteorologist Jennifer Wojcicki. Right now, it's 67 degrees.